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0: 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Ewo Yesu Christo dimo. By the authority of Jesus Christ.
1: By the authority of Jesus Christ.
0: I shall pray now.
1: As I pray now.
2: We retain.
0: I decree and declare.
1: I decree and declare.
2: And have your way.
0: That I shall not miss my appointed blessings today.
1: That I shall not miss my appointed blessings today.
2: Have your way.
0: In Jesus'
1: name.
0: And there. Nyami won shrebia wasisie ye se ene ye wudia. Na oni nyankopon ayadwene cross se ene nya de asen hira na ye disi oma ono obe mesi. E je se eye wudia wa fe diso e wo Yesu Kristo edimo. By the authority of Jesus Christ.
1: By the authority of Jesus Christ.
0: As I pray now.
1: As I pray now.
0: I decree and declare.
1: I decree and declare.
0: That this day.
1: That this day.
2: Is God calling you.
0: Shall answer me in my prayers.
1: Shall answer me in my prayers.
0: And turn my situations around.
1: And turn my situations around.
0: In Jesus' name, Badosha Lisa, Wakasa Senede, Manosha, Umpaya Wabo, Umpaya Wabo, Ligo Shalasa, and that day she said, Manosha Unya Imwaye, now Tibia Bia, Tibia Biano, Adani, Adani Akotibia Papem, oh, Yesu Christu Dimo. The authority of Jesus Christ.
1: By the authority of Jesus Christ.
0: I shall pray now.
1: As I pray now.
0: I decree and declare.
1: I decree and declare.
0: That today.
1: That today.
0: I shall receive pleasant surprises.
1: I shall receive pleasant surprises.
0: Good news.
1: Divine connections.
0: And open doors.
1: And open doors.
0: In Jesus'
1: name.
0: Manosha. Osiye wadie bia eye mpofremu a eye ade papa eye surprise ene waje boni from pleasant surprise or surprises osi ene eye wodia nanya no kwa good news so wafa ana bio divine connections mano shano so wafa ana bio epunu bue ene so wafa. By the authority of Jesus Christ.
1: By the authority of Jesus Christ.
0: As I pray now.
1: As I pray now.
0: I decree and declare.
1: I decree and declare.
0: That all my prayers today.
1: That all my prayers today.
0: Shall bring me powerful and dumbfounding testimonies.
1: Shall bring me powerful and dumbfounding testimonies.
2: Jesus.
0: In Jesus'
1: name.
0: By the authority of Jesus Christ.
1: By the authority of Jesus Christ.
0: As I pray now.
1: As I pray now.
0: I decree and declare.
1: I decree and declare.
0: That all my prayers this day.
1: That all my prayers this day.
0: Are sealed with the blood of Jesus.
1: Are sealed with the blood of Jesus.
0: For my positive turnaround.
1: For my positive turnaround.
0: In Jesus'
1: name.
0: Elo Shalaza. By the authority of Jesus Christ.
1: By the authority of Jesus Christ.
0: As I pray now.
1: As I pray now.
0: My Father and my God.
1: My Father and my God.
0: I thank you for hearing my prayer this day.
1: I thank you for hearing my prayer this day.
0: And securing victory for me.
1: And securing victory for me.
0: In Jesus' name. Manos alesho saprasa. Jigedo salasa. It's prayer of agreement segment. Jado sabado saprasa. Jigo shalaza. I prophesy that every request already in the box, let it be answered by fire. In the name of Jesus, as your request is coming through, I prophesy.

Lasha, Lemasha, restoration of your relationship. 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Say pregnancy, Mandosa, Andosa, for the precious one of yours. 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

0: okay. 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
1: Nice one. I'm for the Hawk newspaper in Shasta. Say, I know we cried the Hawk or.
2: Let me see what the Hawk.
0: And today, yeah.
1: Minko.
0: The
1: Hawk newspaper, MPP's 3 million demo scandal. They blew 3 million to get that crowd. Really? Hey, I said, Mom.
2: Nah, Maka Tunya, Nufun.
0: Mahama's
1: CD order. President wants local crude paid in cities, not dollars. I like this one. Mahama's CD order. President wants local crude paid in cities, not dollars. And then I see another one here. I got it wrong. Pastor Adeboyi retreats on no tithe, no heaven. Then AXA bribe bomb. Meet me in court. Those are the things on the front page of
2: the
1: newspaper. I got it wrong. Pastor Adeboye retreats on no tithe, no heaven. So I went to
2: your
0: tithe.
2: Former energy minister. Say when you say yes, former tall boss, the man. Was a bazaar born to say no crib any. Also, no, papa be party. And your papa and my SCC, you know. On wow. Say those down on our SCC and some of our energy.
1: Okay.
2: Dr. Cabradonco. Yes. What's it there be bribe party on the day? No crib any. It will be a more assembly. I'm in Cocker Fertosuncia. Jedra, I quite where I saw for Ketua. Stephen Yadamfi. I want to say Blessed Gate Worship Center. Oh no, class or remember Ahafu. And a teacher nearby will be a when you finish here at Biana Bako, Abigail Dakwa. Or catch yourself, Abigail, so the Abigail become Malaysia, Manakochadia. In this school, Benjano, 78,800. Canisi can 780 million. And 800 Kasaka home. Anna about Baba way, a man 150. A man 150 and 58. I feel one or so Mansaka Vesano. It depends on us one month of my business. I pay for you to for balance in the brand about the balance command. What balance in our command our brand here? I feel the brand here to pay for giant. I become a lazy, or that's what you have. Now, Baba, I don't call see the farmer here. Oh, one them one on Quache, a brandy. Yet, you know, so and okay, about one this kind of breme. And tea, midi for, and as you know, do for the air. Cock, knock them, infinitian, it do. The sweet. High court and a momo acquire Minocas yet not quacko to me, not quacko to cry. Na minority for
1: it is a weak case now. Old man case, no.
2: Why? Workers of Kane UST.
1: Okay.
2: Right. Omo cost strike. So my allowance is beer. Young farmer on indefinite strike. And omo kwa. And also ewa hasi. Na akusia. Na mercy.
1: Okay.
2: And akusia de ba. As a state of main road. Lake Dakuman Junction. Hansonic. Ewa hasi. Na fish you good. Aye lake numuno. 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
1: Yes.

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1: Yeah.
0: Hanso ne jansho what tutu.
1: Yeah.
0: Ana still no me ye ye. Ana obi so ko petilapia begun. Nje si Adani Lake.
1: No onye.
0: Onye ye no onye dey. E kwa no onye dia so be ye ayiwo mu.
2: Ano pay ma menfa de Ghanaian time double crater no into some farmer mo. Cause if it also a do me no hano say government tightens sanitation accountability for MMDC. It's one I can say, oh my gun obey the kind. Or buy a santu any one mem quante. 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Or the Unquente Boy Tuja?
0: No, so then.
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2: 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I feel young shagana for Mutti and Cassifia Anoma, on Jacassi de Quabia, Kakuma National Park in Ha, Toto, Ghana for any domestic, you know, tourist, you know, and this year 1.68 million visit in Jessica. Oh,
0: I stand out on one farmer. Visit Nepe. Now who's Kawai?
2: Some Kaba.
0: Oh, Kabache.
2: Ena fi so akwansrabia ni pa dodo ko ho pa no enipa apem hasane aduoson enson ena ekọ ho no Kwame Nkrumah Memorial Park pa on nipa ko pa ena fi so Kakum National Park Bunsu Eco Park Cape Coast Castle
0: Bunsu.
2: Okay afi so Menchia Palace Kumasi Zoo Kumasi Accra Zoo Elmina Castle
1: Do you believe that figures?
0: Let's go over here.
2: Okay.
1: Do you believe in those figures?
2: Why not?
1: You believe in those figures?
2: Next time, I'm just being here. Me, me, me, me, me, me, me, me, me, me, me, me, me, me, me, me, me, me, me, me, me, me, me, me, me, me, me, me, me, me, me, me, me, me, me, me, me, me, me, me, me, me, me, me, me, me, me, me, me, me, 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
1: Because as we speak, on one minister the cancer same ni wey no. On one side can say, on one unit two, as I can say, we don't have a way of measuring a yes idea now or can one
2: seven.
1: And you don't even have a central system where you can knock off and say, like you were saying, say Obia Bakumha if America meko Muslim, meko Muslim no mitia $1, mitia $200 because me a foreigner.
0: Yes.
1: And I say me a Ghana ni mitia 20 cities. And if you talk about the question, we indicate here, and my own says I need to wait and a bar on them. And as you say, I'm to come and throw me in. Send me for Germany.
2: Oh, yeah, I think so.
1: You think so? I'm going to take it to Mussolini. So that is a record. So that's a record I'm talking to you about. That we don't have that.
0: Yes.
1: So I am wondering how they were able to get all these figures that they are telling us. I mean, this and saying 4 point something, it has increased from what? From where? 2005? And I think it's 1 point something. We will contest these figures from now. Once upon a time, previous government also came to tell us that they gave us $1.9 million as against tourism. Then we contested the figures asking that $1.9 million now we can win your FIFA.
2: And yes, we can send a sicano.
0: God, you all kind what you say? Say Nipado do say in a buyer, Nipado do one colassan and a woman, Colan go crumpa, Sabi and you muscow, Sabi away. But you are crack or craniska. Meme say my court a tourist center beer, me do have me my decad and my call free. It is nearly a cantua, you ever come to a
2: county.
0: Sabi, where cause beer said any ho.
2: Okay.
0: What is maybe walk around Cocrane 5 cities? Which makes us who 3 cities for bra? Me my ticket. It's an Indian crano, Sinipana Banas, a year where they who?
2: Yeah.
0: What do you say? I don't want Saka, be was on busy, or they say, centers or regions, no more. Oh, dear, General.
1: Yeah, me too.
0: Oh, dear.
1: Yeah.
0: Well, was on busy, a cinema centers or regions, no.
1: Cinema center. There's this thing of says cinema.
0: No, Betsy. Abandoned the sun, or yeah, no jahoko.
1: I went to me and see, I'm fit.
0: What does it?
1: I went to me and see.
0: I do jahoko.
1: Oh, by another twice. Also, some busy.
0: Who's so crowded and can't crowd and carry you?
2: Who you be? I will say, Mampeni by or she come, Kumaud. Omo dom and penny cry, Obekaya or can say, Kumasun say, apart from culture center, you had any beer.
0: That
1: make sure capacity net. Yeah, theater versus amphitheater. They are two different things. Any year, because you know, the previous has been filled in giving us a proper theater, and then they switch to amphitheater, which is taking the capacity of almost about 1,000 people.
0: How do you see an answer, General?
1: Who see an answer?
0: You can see an answer. Because see an answer, so I know so back out. Ebi ni kumase kwa anye, ya yi kada ya kayo.
1: Enka, esese mwusi, bato mampenyi ashe, so obesi theater. Theater no sati share bono, na ye 2013 thereabout.
0: Okay,
1: ano sati share bono, no ufisu.
0: Ano kwa ye.
1: Ano wasamba no so obesensi. Na o minister, na beka chair president, se, imagine when we said,
0: Aka 2 years,
1: no.
0: I have
1: seen feasibility studies among for
0: Because I got 24-hour market, you can see being here.
1: On to me,
0: yes.
1: onto me si
0: eh yango ana me ko
1: am we we we ni
0: eh ma me fa the chronicle person sem en to aso o say I'm not a bribe taker wa na ka say yebra kwa doctor kwabra donko o so on ye bribe da na mo ko papa no ko mu kana sem ko ko ni mu no o hu ne life mu krada ja na mo de
2: aso
0: so ni mu no ni mu no I have never met Asante Belkon in my life.
2: There be the 40 cell un share obin doesn't mean say sika sem e call ni nipa ntem fa ho obi ni obi timi no obi timi no obi hwe
0: na ano so ano ano no na kana sem wose me
2: but no
0: share
1: me ba o why nobody ding
2: there be share mu no eye FBI for share mu omo ye ne OSP share mu ye ntem na prosecutor ni cheche mu say empo ni special advisor. Or on a special advisor, or no, only $1 million naturally. The special advisor sold you over $200 something million. Plus, I'm a shepherd, you're four. You said that then.
1: I'm a shepherd, you're four.
0: I'm not cheap.
2: Former minister, that was 2015.
0: But
1: ena me kasese amoni
0: ba je na ya ti hai no am kasem nipa me sense ya brantie no wo mu no obi am sa brantie me ya
2: ah
0: what you say e ti ya me na
1: me say nyu din ya brantie na
0: eh but a brantie no wo mu no
1: why you worried when they say
0: a brantie
1: so let's let them be specific e yam this is the law it me yam bo din
0: ya
1: kasese Derek Befi but so ba brantie me who can hear you
0: general ti kasese Accra news editor
1: yes
0: e yam ya
2: Accra
1: News Editor.
2: How?
1: You're moding.
0: Kesvin Accra News Editor.
1: You're moding.
0: Accra General Manager.
1: Moding.
0: Accra Morning Show.
1: You're moding.
0: Okay. Right. Be blue more,
1: Mate, you're fast person.
0: You're fast person. Minipa, I knew you.
1: Why?
0: I'm Pratum.
1: I knew
0: you. Oh, I knew you. But, yeah. Sunday no mutu but so on paba obekoso e party adwuma no nti o mne support e mo ba mumu wonde obey adwuma na koso ade mablock abutire
1: mantiye yen kone ko fast sports when we are done there can be the best of someone second stay we'll be right back.
3: This is a match of the moment, my fellow football lovers. The winner takes home the ultimate prize.
4: It's not about the 90 minutes. It's what you put into the 90 minutes.
3: We have Semenyo on the ball. Semenyo, what is he going to do? Semenyo! It's a goal! It's a goal for Ghana!
4: It's not just about the win. It's about the will to win.
3: What a skillful goal!
4: It's not just about the jello. It's about what's inside.
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0: so our Kesben TV so good year won some and an opaya bob one wa ye de breme fisa break the local stories I would do I'm an anisem outdoor and a nano pay ye de ba mushia live our Kesben TV so baby bia wobiano a ye Kesben TV or multi TV decoder de bia Riskani decoder no obenya yai and so Kesben TV plus so Facebook and so aye Kesben FM and as a Kesben Sports Sanson our YouTube so aye Kesben TV DSTV decoder so channel 364 Gold TV aye 121 Kumasi 93.3 and crying so aye 92.9 Agudi onsem ena no pay ye de eba. 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Emergency no. Sabreno, Obaba, you were free, aya atete na ukobono, and it made na shisha MTM for womo emo money be. Nemum sending some sa cycle no ebetimatuasua. Not as a cycle ne chesem MTM for abuo a brawa kwam ye mono. E bredu so so tisikan sua. Make you sure so betisikanum edema MTN mumu. Sede be a cycle ne betimatuaso. 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MTN everywhere you go. We a businessman, businesswoman, obako school, our China. And now so kofanya ma efi China ba. U hospital bill. Our so timitia our China. Uko akwajia yarisam our China. 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Match ni baba so Wednesday. 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Eye Somalia ni. 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Yeah, trust our other stories, sir. You didn't ebeche a ye gana ni a bente friend Mike Lesian and that wadi e tuja. Was a bente friend Caleb Irenchi. Ne hard work, ni dedication, ne attitude, any kwa peso wabono mate o football muno. 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Was so tunifu. So ngusua and stay humble. 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Wonfa and twaso sam. Ube kiasa se bente. With nature Coventry eye city. Ama qualify. Ebe be se kain. Ewo EP ewo nimu. Ah enra sebe. O se kain together with eye training. Together with eye Brandon Thomas Asante. And enra eye Frank Lampard. Ewo kame no. Intim eye Coventry city eye team no. And enam so ama Mike Lesian. What is say footway? Ede amakalab irenti se sedu si shasiano. One twaso sa ebe buano ema be bi opeso kodunu wetimi akwa kodrum. Yen twaso ewa UMB. Wamu sponsor the Black Queens of Ghana. Wamu chema Black Queens better luck next time. Black Queens ain't tema qualify anko walk up nebi. Wamu do quarter finals enome frim. Nes UMB GDSS supporter. Wamu nema Black Queens ekambi enome timi edu this level. Enunti, wamo emmo de samu bay, wame yenye meye na woke up no gamesa omobetimi abomo betima qualifying akobino wamo emetu sana mono. Yefin incho bwasin Lenclair Sports Stadium. Enrem Division 1 eye Super Cup matches mienum etimi ebaso. DBB ama qualify be sekan e o Premier League nimu no woman atam the visa and a boy game ne and did 3-3 sa game ye be in life and I say in life e o Kesbin TV Plus so out to you and so ne drops and a boy drops e share e ye bobo kwa ye fe na out to you e kan nan e ma omutimu e baako Wednesday and other games ebetwaso Wednesday Super Cup no ebetwaso DBB and out to you and a bebo drops and so any attempt the visa and so babo some games in nano ye be in life ewo Kesbin TV Plus so no bibia and so etimi enyakwan and so etimi ahwebi enum any city city and so any t division 1 super cup eko so no insistente se Ghana matches no boma teams a wama qualify be se kan ewo Premier League nimu no wamo enso etima boboa mo ho na fa teams a wamo so babo division 1 no wamo so etimi atoaso sa and so ewo hom ye ntoaso our other stories are you didn't betcha across the work mobile corner say yeah mobile can know you the betu jam say hands of work board and the management woman decided say tough on them woman to me embo and I'm so I'm on the communication in my gal can naga can you happy dear then so woman at your tomb and I'm so much as a gal can the summer test and the babishim and none of pay has a book and a statement about one thing I'm more confirming to their supporters partners and the general public, you know, says Sabre, Womo and Yama Jason Komukobo top four. Nancy top four, any Womo program Bakwa already no majatum dada, democracy against you, no majatum dada, some babo democracy against you, Ebeshia. Womo try so many gal cabedin come up, said a beer gal cabetiasium, no marisha do top four, no, said a beer has any democracy against so many kotokobabonum, Ebetimi Abaso. Womo some try do may be an ansom. And to me, and go through and far more between Omene Galkan and Tisabredia, woman to me and Jintum, some about Tofono, and Untis said, yeah, Democrats are Kesia Babasum, Ewa Kumasi Babayara Sports Stadium on a year 28, you know, Sakinseno, and number four, Tofono, woman to me, and Bo, Galka Jikatanatum, and into Galkan so confirming, Sabredia, FC Samates. And my name is Wamoso and Mama Day, so metimi abam no ma besia kaino so ewo a ye tofonum and so emubi. Yen trosum ewa other stories. Yen ni beche Ghana Executive Council, Ghana Football Association Executive Council no wamo aseye. Sese Ghana ye penis coacha obe coach the senior national team, the Black Stars of Ghana. Coach Carlos Queiroz was show interest. So beto jumedie ni so Ghana enso so interest Sanso and a president of Ghana President John Mahama enso dia tuja se sabe de ebeyam enka coach Carlos Queiroz want also as Black Stars coach GFNum eni ni din komo coach ni conditions no was se sabre what the ono awaba as coach Carlos Queiroz no what the backroom staffs enum and a eba number 1 what the eye backroom staffs enum no emumienu eye assistant 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And until say a video analyst, Nakaunu say, Ujume Dieno, is Ako Baby, we are team manager, so no, I say Ujume Dieno, Ako Baby, assistant coaches, two, and Odebam. Nancy Comedian GF and GDS, backroom staffs in the dorsal. Then you know with cost and a day I'm a Ghana. Besides that, you know, called Carlos Queiroz, Nisika was demanding them, and also I was slow. But any other GF are writing off. When we go so any coach, you know, Edin Common, Edia Fa, Set Obeba, Abba Coach Black Stars, you know, some common go 2 year, dear. Wababa Abbaso Jimedianumu, some common intimate and go 2 year. Because of the demands of the backroom staffs and numu eba no sanso epe esika kesia no and go to dia coach Carlos Queiroz and ya dia obetimi abe coach edia ma aye the Black Stars of Ghana coach un 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Yaba 9:45 for other local stories akano. Yadu nina edi bebrem. 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Ewa jumedye so. Kondo out of lands. 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Wamu chemwa. 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Ensu ho. Other local stories. Wani nina no. Yensia 9:45. 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Yeko amano ne.
1: Near in summer, Air so Uncle for a cruise. His Excellency, President of America, Donald Trump, publicly actually supports behind a friend, Gianni Infantino, as I said, yeah, no, I will carry German as soon as Infantino. I know I am FIFA president. Some of the confederations, FSL, or Mutuninino FA, FFE. FIFA Financial Enterprise. What about to just say, umber some of stake in the individuals or bra FIFA organized tournament ever course. So na enumunino and His Excellency, Mampenima America, Wababon Tin said, so omonim na omiba panatua kunya, and yes, kasem FIFA ebe brepa, umber so far. Huge financial loss way a year, a footwa, President of America, had a man. Confederation se FIFA hon wabra Infantino so ni hon akwakoye na wabra members ni bi pese omo etuno na Infantino ashe meiko bo se otuoso remaining as president about to ono baso next year March 2027 oso otunaso ni next 4 years na obehwe se obema omo ajoyne South America Confederations. Now for Copa Libertadores, no American clubs. It's me abo. And up on so omo abo. I was South America Conme ball. Omo and so a major tournament. Yen to also other stories and so on. Yen for any and so entry. Leo Messi as you ye Messi epapa efrimu over the weekend. Emma Leo Ekwa ye ye. E yen bana you yen Messi eye senka. 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What's in the family ewa Argentina? 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
2: your summer been since you won the World Cup?
3: Well, thank you very much. It was amazing. Resting a lot, enjoying the time, just spending time with my family and friends, seeing my son and seeing him grow up.
2: Has he had a chance to hold the World Cup medal?
3: It's too heavy for him, but yeah, he looked very cute with the medal, yeah.
1: Why I Arsenal players are reach far at the World Cup and are reporting into Bukayo Saka, Abe Drew, Mikel Merino, Anya Munkua, Declan Rice, Noni Madueke, David Raya, goalkeeper, Kotna Bench, Emma Spain, Omunina, and so I report here, Yeshu, our Kesben Television. So, Enra and Bruno G, Bruno Guimarães, Arsenal, FN from Newcastle, no, or in the first official training session with Arsenal and some of the training highlights and I show our Kesben Television so or I met for that just number 39 and I obese no abo Arsenal womo and so air club no Ronald Araujo and Ra now a completing the move a season long loan with option to buy 55 million euros and a Barca for and Liverpool club and groom now money wanna so any afternoon deal now or more be agree I'm a boy permanently what's one of some so with Liverpool or more and so a club no in a Champions League Sakobasa draw no a Liverpool any Barca and with the same group at Bibian who is quite Sir Ronald Araujo ebe bo edi etia ne former club Barca Barca for and function I'm offering fear clause. Say on no former team Nicosia. Won't be embo. Nenso Ronald Araujo. Barca for. And yen is saying Champions League. No Liverpool any Barca. It's young Quadia. Obey to me about Eddie Tia Barca. Araujo twice. So I want interview him. Say. Nikromo for Pina are sending so much messages in the door. So pan now about two players in about Suarez. Dean Suarez, if Liverpool or boy, am I Liverpool now? Of Uruguay, I'm meeting in the same country. Suarez, a bopain, am I Liverpool? And also, a congratulating on and your own quiet. Darwin Nunes and Alco Techino, and also Essia can. Eddie and my Liverpool also free. The club you go at. Also, our two players, no. I'm born a basso, so I join Liverpool. Among and so a club, no. Young Ramon, oh, Julian Alvarez, and Ra, Nankin, Mr. Boyne, a report, you know. Not face to face meet, no, Senka, the team a basso between honor any officials of the club. And Ra, coach, Eddie and my Atletico Madrid, Diego Cholo Simeone. When we say my boys need 2 days off, it's the end round. Omo am battering the coach. Naga so Ibiza, all relaxing and no training. And I'm a whole and average. A both of our say Omo schedule date way that meeting is ever so. DNT and a DD when you're in cra, some penny for any available because Omo am a team need 2 days off.

0: national efa album me hu ni na me nyina na piu be na rebe mom na fi invensi wadama
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0: Okay.
1: And I mean, who ni say mistake? I hear say, "Uncle, thank you free general meeting." What you say? Uncle, free general meeting. Why you was a central? Ha. Now campaign for no back. Now come up with briefing. What is the update? The update of the whole issue.
0: Okay.
1: But be honest, I also so and so. Into your best campaign for no.
0: Okay.
1: Album no ache. Problem be a wo be a no. Anyway, ya no. I'm gonna try some best solve it.
0: Okay.
1: Because the brainer crack or court too.
0: Oh.
1: But I was a center young court.
0: Okay. All right.
1: But and then now many of say and rose and rich or mako twaba. Yeah, best rem penny for meaning say a jumano omunim yet and ten yeah almost share what's on your jumano. I was a central dear and yes so much we be a big of a problem be a bit now would be 2 months, ne 1 month ne sa issue no. And your best remo. Openi be a who this idea no, on yin sa. Na embra. Na ya was central for no. Yenya kwanto aba. No bi a honto no.
0: All right.
1: Meda mwase.
0: Meso meda si ye pa ye ne eye George e champion wahene eye aspiring constituency organizer ewo Ayawaso Central ene no AD and common regarding omu issues ondra omo e demonstration omo ko wo eye party 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komo ene e ko di ye no 9 minutes past the hour of 8 a.m. No, it's exactly 10 minutes. Part of 8. Kesben 92.9 FM. And I feel so. Kesben TV. So, my main king can test messages. The Benin Fame in Fudge Media. Can enter so my teacher Kujo Tepa or say the NDC government has lost the goodwill of many Ghanaians. That goodwill ended long ago following the numerous non-prosequent decisions involving NDC members facing corruption related cases. The failure to deliver on several manifesto promises and the economic hardships confronting ordinary Ghanaian and the continued arrest of some political opponents. Goodwill is earned through actions, not merely words, and the government must recognize that the action have significantly eroded the trust of the people. Greetings to Dr. Bawumia Asantiman Kuka, JFK, and then Nana B, and all the Ebaye. Now, Meshack Asante from Amasamai. Meshack, good morning. I'm sure you'll be able to call here. Now, Meshack says that the appointment of Honorable James Agaga's majority leader is the right direction. It's in the right direction. And it has given Honorable Afenyo Makin sleepless night. Honorable Maya Mayarga has done excellent work by bringing Parliament to this far. It is time for Honorable Afenyo Makin and his micro-minority caucus faces the realities of life and put them to corner they belong. Again, let me take this opportunity to announce to the delegates of Amasamai that I, Meshack Asante, and Richard Mensah are contesting for the NDC executive member position in Amasamai constituency. So I urge all the delegates to reward hard work, dedication, and commitment towards the party work. And that is what I and Mr. Richard Mensah represent. Meshack Asante from Amasamai and Ediweso Ebaye. Now, Capito Gosso also comes in to say that it is possible for Dr. Mahmood Bawumia and the MPP come 2028 because JDM and the NSC has failed and disappoint Ghanaians regards to Richard Oti Abuaje, incoming National First Vice Chairman, hopeful for the MPP, and Honorable Mavis Akomsen, incoming National Woman Organizer, hopeful. It is possible. On a Sunday dia or de a baye and no. My main corner fame could de a yesan come away na fame ra. Okay. So it's interesting. Now let me share some story na fame kwa homano sombra sis ya. Now Ura Basintali or no a year YEC CEO is out there saying say the NDC

0: City has really fulfilled all their youth policies. So 1 year, 9 months, the NDC is telling us through Malik Basantali says, the youth policies are a mampeny and they now buying NDC for share, you know. Ah, Jack, Bibi Ankoda, a drobianka them, Bibi Ew, or much me jinny na, and I say, just almost jim, Cassier, Nina, maybe Nina, Yan Shano, on Casper TV, now face, you know, Yentian on 92.9 FM, now Fiamra back, name it in Comobis.
1: We know what we were about. We were firm and we had an aim. And I can tell you today that the NDC is virtually the first political party to have fulfilled our entire youth manifesto in 1 year. Everything we promised in there, we have done it. And so I bring you good news from President Mahama. I bring you good news from President Mahama. He says we are going to go back to the drawing board, and for the first time, we will put together a second manifesto, and we shall implement it again before the end of his term. We know what we were about. We were firm, and we had an aim. And I can tell you today that the NDC is virtually the first political party to have fulfilled our entire youth manifesto in 1 year. Everything we promised in there, we have done it. And so I bring you good news from President Mahama. I bring you good news from President Mahama. He says we are going to go back to the drawing board. And for the first time, we will put together a second manifesto, and we shall implement it again before the end of his term.
0: Okay, so 15 minutes past hour of year 8. So, here, Ura Basintali now turning in Kansas here, and clearly telling every Ghanaian, says he's here, no, can say the youth policy need here, and that 1 year, sir, need here, BBA, only BBA. Young court, Nafe, Minkudi, and Komowi, Nafe, Emra Baxis, Ura George, Krobi Asante, Deputy National Communications, Emma, here, the new Patriotic Party, one human, so many no ending. So, clearly, Ura George, Krobi Asante, what ye, Ura Basantali. And then 1 year, I should say 9 months. So my idea for them to execute Omu youth policy in Anamebwa.
2: It appears to me that we need Obu any idea Emma and Mebuna or Memuha.
0: Oh, what then, Akasa?
2: Na me church said the entire mini ako Jamaica sir.
0: Me pachomate.
2: 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Ba mi ni enti sir. Let me put this on record. And then 2026, how many workers are there? Unemployment rate at 32%. Greater Accra at 49.3%. What do you know to in China? My answer NDC boss, I'm the man, I'm going to warm him. If we are not in Yanani, Ashrafoni, at TFO, in charge, what I say indeed, but entirely in Seminole Cayeno, and Ukraine woman and Ukraine, me more, Mr. Munka, NDC manifesto. What's some of the man I'm a bunun ebini? Omo can some bound by the friend 24-hour economy.
0: Yeah.
2: A juma ba could be a any pamiensa, a becomo and proud woman, some an interesting. And car, who fat to say, a juma be to say, Dana commercial banker.
0: Mm-hmm.
2: A free anopa nun smotri, a copim, a via no minu. 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
0: me hu bisa so far.
2: Okay, dear friend, another promise, almost had a month, meaning the Basintelli were control. And the 24-hour economy no, was their flagship campaign policy. The intention was to say, you have a man, you have a swam. It was a new union in Ayadia too. So, almost implemented that policy program. No, actually, said one were control. Another campaign promise, almost a man, Ghana for. And it's almost the BBI friend, Youth Employment Bureau, Ebeba. Now, the Youth Employment Bureau, Najuma Ebaba, and they say, Ebaba, Ebaba, create a database of all Ghana former Buna, any new Maye. Now, Youth Employment, the MPP, Youth Employment, the former, the CB by Andayu Rakubia, in a way, General Secretary. And your friend, the Job Center.
0: Yeah, Mekai Job Center, yes.
2: Job Center, they said they were coordinating job opportunities. If you ever say MTN Ghana, Telecel, Talo Oil, Ghana Gas, any opportunity about no move any bar. Job Center, no, a coordinated CVs. Oma did member no Oma ba a program no so I register with their CVs. At any time there's an available job no, they have to show Oma masai in Yumakuno. NDC can show me bomb by the EBPC. And the job center, no credit, they are on Agu. And they put a job below, no, a way. And no, so much intelligent control because they have not been able to implement that. The afraid will be just for you. Just for you, no, the Omo Katra NSA. Omo the dedicated program be bar. A Bema sustainable employment. A big crowd can say job for exports. Ah, and no. Skilled Lebanon and a skilled Lebanon. Omo Ed Biba Kwaku Chiri and Mama Kwaku Yejuma. Yem Kusa Basitali say, Oma yen a data on how many jobs, how many young people of this country so far, and now through youth employment, sa policy program, no? Oma Timi de Oma Kwaku Mane, so Munko Yejuma, no, for foreign direct income, umra. A honor so watch out for Brakoju. Omo sa promising 1 million kudes, and Ameboa. In their manifesto.
0: Yes, Mekai.
2: Black or 1 million coders, no, they should give us a data on it. Young Kano Krewe, a very astute and a seasoned journalist. Black or Jay, this is by Anoma Timmy, actually, 1 million coders, or my wife.
0: Mente, Bibiasa.
2: What the own as a Mumpose, Ministry of Communication, as a minister responsible for communication and digitalization. One more Munukrani, any good because we didn't say on Timinye. It's Basintelli, and also a youth program. Ah, NDC, a man in Bosak is here back on the Maya. Omun Timi, and also a chunk raw. The emperor, no 20, almost have a catch the gun of worth it. Almost the initiative will be by a friend, Digital Jobs Initiative. Ah, almost promised to say, almost by $3 billion investment. Now, I'm created 300,000 digital jobs. You must say 300,000 jobs, digital jobs, no? Black or Jew, who are my have they been able to achieve that? Who are the people? Where are the database? Where is the database? Where are the records? A whole a young truck is here back almost at the trial. Omo, we almost a teacher lances reforms. Almost a teacher for bomb. So, Omo, be you teacher lances in a few. Teacher life is saying, and I have one my teachers for higher professionals. That's what you said. Who took a call UK near that man on here? A human being on your professional, wouldn't mean yet skilled work. It was all your professional, it's a lawyer, you're my lawyer, you're professional. And yeah, professional exams, no much on record, just what you have here. Yeah, a man, nurses, need doctors, are your professionals, are your professional exams, no much on. It is a no buama, record, what you have here. And also, once you are a professional, you are giving professional allowances, remunerations, at the year. If young people go far, teacher lances are exams by. When we are for Mahama airborne to a so about be here for you, must say a year for one, I need for you. Rock with you. Teacher lances are exams, then this is your Mahama, and then I'm by one by year for one, that's all.
0: That's all.
2: Meaning the percentage control that youth policy no and our manifesto promise no among fulfilling your medin draw. Yes, I got double track system. NPP Aban who say and then your school facilities no. We share the number of intake now and blue facilities nation. And education OPA quad was any Babina first class school. 81st prefect, the Mr. Nipabaya 500 per. And then because of double track, the same prefect with the same existing infrastructure can accommodate 1,500 school children. It is the quality prefect education, you know, and can and yet double track and can collapse 1,000 per year and come a field of that quality prefect education. And this is a yet good policy. And I could follow this double track in the band. What we are implementing, they are expanding the existing facilities of the schools. And I'm a man, I said, and you're the papa. You're two Obama now, Obama obey you double track in every war. Almost 2 years in the administration, black or you double track in this year, every war.
0: Okay.
2: Double track is still ongoing. I am Trump, I can tell you, Trump was a huge policy promise. Last time I made a boom, automatic posting of teachers and nurses. And this is a teacher for the nursing formal. So, who we are clinical in Nana, when you automatic posting, a copy of the coffer, Lancashire, and by almost a teacher for the nursing formal, say, who we are school, automatically ever post you. And no young name with them with that automatic posting of nurses and teachers, and Abbas one and Marshall. It's William. Clearly, no, John Dramani Mahama and then Abai, no, a disappointing youth, no, woefully, not a single youth policy and omitting are implementing. And over the totality of their campaign promises now, not even 5% of their campaign promises, the lofty promises they gave the people of Ghana, and omitting are achieving. It is about entirely in all of these challenges, I have given you the unemployment figures now. It's a net unemployment figure, no, a cost from 23%, a cost could be 32%. In Greater Accra, which is the national capital, it is around 49.3%. That's about entirely any new ferrier. As CEO of Youth Employment Agency at Sambia and Australia, they have the constitutional responsibility to say, Omobema Mabruni Mabawa, and Yumaye. Onono is living a comfortable life because, and then we treat a rubber land cruiser. So he does not see the struggles and the difficulties the Ghanaian youth are going through. And but come and show solidarity. Momo say, oh yes, yes, I'm about challenge ni bibinti no. And then now we are now black people. Yeah, your police recruitment. I see a digger say over 500,000 people no how much apply no. They cannot have the space. They are forming here for the Mayakron for. Didn't we see what happened at Airwork? How many people? How many? Omo je je kwalani sika krebi ene mu ayinomo ti fawo. Etu se ne ba fin tell me akoko do be jira bon sika tre Ghana mabun. Se NDC aban ba ye 1 year, 9 months, almost 2 years. Aban na fulfilling a youth campaign promises in na ba fin tell mu Ghana youth. Oni opo ni ani di oni ni NDC aban no eni mu fere ye.
0: Okay.
2: He have no regard for the ordinary Ghanaian youth.
0: Okay. All right. Krabia, jina suma mena menye sadie weki tuwa wena fien fensi so that then we can move on from there. So, we all doing the analysis of a year omu youth manifesto omu deba and as to what they've done. Indeed, one, meno ya ajune efwaso se, as we speak right now, in front of me is the Ghana Statistical Service press release omu edeba talking about a year unemployment system CCR, the waho CCR, unemployment average, you know, first na year 12.8%. I mean, during that period, the normal year, 2025, you know, since I mean, we can say young people age between 15 to 35 average a year 21.9%, nearly twice of the national rate. Now, we'll check it regional, and also, disparities no more can't have a greater 31.9 and so Accra. But we'll share a year the unemployment. Yes, it is true that it has increased according to a year reported that many has this year from a year statistical service. You know, so that one, you are right in saying, say, oh my fans, unemployment, you know, akonenim akakra ama abroso, which of course is a national issue that we really need to tackle about it. But then again, when you check your youth manifesto, you know, Would you agree, sir, and it may be to me a koyi? And I just want to mention some. Maybe you have seen it. Maybe I'm fa and shada I'm wajimu on top of mind it. Yeah. So what to be a friend of Ejumera? Because in front of me, I see Ejumera, which was a startup engine to facilitate almost about 10,000 youth on person who established businesses. I have seen Yenya Bema Eric, NEIP, Omotumi, appreciate this Ejumera program actively. I mean, they've done all the schools, they've done all the things that they have to do. On my show, Mukutupa, Omo Musika, youth, no Mebununo, to start their own job. So, definitely, there's some form of, and I said, there's an action that has been taken when it comes to Eye youth in India. So, Ejumera, the I have seen, sir, Omo Ashasia, Omo Young Wedgemani, they may show us also Winnie. One with the Eric, or the Eric Dempo. I've forgotten the surname, but
2: Eric J.
0: Ni NEIP for a year. I mean, fantastic job that they are doing there. Again, Oba Eye Agric, any agri business. Would you want to say, sir, say so much aye farmers service centers in Asiana, where they were saying they were going to support farmers, especially youth farmers, you know, to also be serving as a guarantee for farm input. I'm going to be more no more day a year, Juma. Matiso Mampeni Edi Hun Komo and the Mani Luku Piemu Ewa Amanonio Mokoji and Hun tractors and equipment aba a bit to me. But I have also heard the Greek ministry talking about this farmers service centers Omokaso Omobabe, including the land and farm bank project Omokaso Mbe Yinano, Mahun Anasi Ebia Matisse Ebi Omokamwasem. Now when you come to education, where we're also looking at the issues of TV centers and the issue of ensuring sustainability of the free SHS. I am sure we all know that even in the budget, they increased the money that they are even going to inject into the free SHS, which is also another thing. An initiative on that particular one. And then they are telling us they will complete all the G blocks and expand infrastructure to guarantee access to all students. That I am sure maybe you have seen. Now, talking about the youth again, I'm sure you've also heard about the no academic fees, where they promise Ombobema Obi Oko first time biano, they are going to pay their fees. Indeed, we all know Yate Yehunso Omu Yebibisa active and me hunkrofwa omunya omu test message to show say aye no academic fee policy no mode ba for mebununo. Omu take that initiative for mu yehu ejuma. Not forgetting the student loan trust and fund plaza. Omo kase omo ede ebeba, and then the issue of the aggressive bed for all, and then I mean shada enter who bed for all program no omo kase ombe no omo to me aya na se omo enye ye. Now the other one that I agree with you again say embasono has to do with the 24-hour economy employment for jobs for young people, where you were going to say so by your three shift, I mean three people now count 1-7 the formula no more than almost say 1-3-3 same job three shifts three people. And no, it has not been active. Therefore, I can agree with you. You said, Sanya Mani Inano, and to me, Embemuye, for that particular 24-hour, your friend is saying, economy, no more cast on by when regarding the youth in India, and Yadia Mehu. So clearly, Mehu, Nye Mebia, Abba. So it is not entirely 100%, I can say, but at least they may kai on top of mine and my boss, which with them, you're sure, so we're who, and I'm what. Yes, sir.
2: You see, you said, Mate, you could not. I mean, I will not blame you. I mean, you are not to be blamed. Mavuno, Mate, you may run out. NEIP, policy now, MPPD buy in program.
0: Yeah.
2: And that John Kuma were giving a startup capital to Mabun entrepreneurs, young people, almost or my EBB. And this is not the first time such support was given. And you know, any new to us. For Basintali, I mean, we needed to set the record straight. Say, NDC Basintali control. So, Katsay say, Abano are achieving among youth policies in our disregard.
0: I agree with you.
2: Say, you are maybe an Obeba Abano within 1 year, 9 months, and I say almost 2 years. Record you. On fa will be a human as on your feeling. Sebi, about we grab by him. Their first initiative for the youth in NSA, they deployed a number of people who were already working.
0: Mm-hmm.
2: Two of us.
0: Mm-hmm.
2: by just a stroke of a pen of the chief of staff, almost terminating the source of livelihood for thousands of Ghanaian youths. And already they were already in sustainable employment. So Martin Hokikran, which I know they are not in existence, but I don't know what's the context. So maybe we'll find time.
0: Sure.
2: Should be in the studio or be in the studio. We speak and then we indicate the evidence.
0: Okay.
2: Under MPP, let me mention a few things.
0: Between
2: 2017 to 2024, Blackwood, police, prisons, immigration, fire service, these are verifiable numbers. They recruited 15,814. Forestry jobs through afforestation program, over 102,956 Ghanaian youth in Yajuma. Military recruitment, any other defense ministry jobs, over 13,375 jobs. Agric, through pollination, cocoa pollination, any other agric nursery of cocoa, palm, near Adeno. Any afforestation programs, planting for trees near Adeno. We employed over 78,000 Ghanaian youth. School feeding program. Direct and indirect jobs, over 6,506 jobs. Transport and allied agencies, UCO Ministry of Transport, there were about 11 companies or agencies under them.
0: Okay.
2: They employed 4,000, Metro Mass Nominal account,

0: Nti je no a player say say omo push you omo move to other clubs there. They start to yenye ne.
1: Okay. Na Dr. Jean Toa, doctor of pharmacy. What being to say, you know, yo, please let Andy know that Vinny isn't bigger than us now. And us now have had better players than Vinny, Bright Brekum Nediweyaba. Freddie Ljungberg was in the Arsenal team that whipped the Madrid team of 2006, comprising Zidane, original Ronaldo, David Beckham, Kaká, and all the best players in the world at the Santiago Bernabéu. Andy should go and watch the performance of Ljungberg before he degrades him. Vinny, in his best form, couldn't have even fit in that Arsenal 2006 team. How much more the Invincibles? Nana Sledge. Vinny, in his best form, couldn't have even fit in the Arsenal team of 2006. How much more the Invincibles?
0: That's not what I said. They should analyze what I said about Arsenal and Vinny. You know, I'm a rebusser.
1: Osamu Akonde away from Holland. Osi, good afternoon, Joe. I want to ask Dr. Janti, why do people get married and with big weddings, but they divorce? What is the sense in marriage?
0: So on the contract, the DNA can tell Dr. Diana.
1: Over 1 million Ghana cedis. It's not an answer.
0: No, contract. But who push you away to that?
1: Yeah.
0: Only fans have been issues.
1: Say,
0: you know, how can you fellas now let's come out of fans?
1: Sure.
0: Fans in Vanche, oh. Louis Hugo Diano. On Monday, I think in Nigeria as a Pocti. On Monday, Bruno. Oh, new camp. And he said, oh, yeah, what do you say? Oh, force your way through. And then so it comes with its own consequences.
1: Yeah.
0: Luis Figo de Maca and Adinua, other class as well, other players as well. Jao fellas, they just almost yet tiaso, so I'm in here. And his sanity, oh, for so move. And you know, I think that in the previous set, even in the local game, Chastela.
1: Chastela then them say and the biggest in the history of Ghana football.
0: I don't think so. In recent times, the peak of the GPL. For me, I'll go for Chastela. Because they do in recent times, Krano. Say, has a full player, Bepoko Tokwa. And then news will be. Send and say, Mohamed Allah, somebody. And their story be hard. And their story be hard.
1: Okay. Jose Mourinho is the only coach in the entire world. That's a fan base. He gets sacked, so he gets huge compensation. And that's a tactics he's been trained for by his agent. Said, no matter the scarcity of meat, the lion will never eat grass. Those saying Jose Mourinho is quiet, as you wait until the La Liga starts, then you know he's still the special one that commands...

News. Mohammed, Fusuapia, the way for USA and Abre Yen. Sergio, good afternoon. You've taken sports, the sports program, to a different level altogether because you always put a fism into it, and we love you all. We love it. Okay. Yeah, that was a power. What did we buy? Okay, that was Boku, and anyway, and so Abba. Now, I know what you are, Sam, my honey, I'm a boy. I've been so the old band, a power, what you are, and my yay. Maybe you will be a bomb by your man of power. Be a bear, come on, come on, come on. We need a chair.

0: The episode nya bia latest no and what on about the abre yen no yen twaso about don kwapa osima edio no jo and they need to know that for the past 10 to 15 years our top teams Kumasi Asante Kotoko, Hearts of Oak, Medeama, Aduana, Gold Stars and Betim Obrekum Chelsea have just been recycling the same top coaches and players. And what do we have to show for it? No real progress. I agree with him that we should bring in quality foreign players and coaches. But honestly, if we are serious about getting back to the top, our current standard, especially our coaching, just isn't good enough. Nana Kofi and Adiwe Efri Etimetim and so Abreyem. Okay. And Tina and also, I don't know, contracts. Kakrebi. To answer Dr. Jantua, contracts still matter a lot, even though players can sometimes force their way out. Here is why. Contracts protect both players and clubs. For a club, they get a player locked in for X number of years. They can plan, build around him, and get paid if he leaves and sell under contract. Without a contract, any club could just poach players for free anytime. For the players, guaranteed wages, bonuses, image rights, and stability for the length of the deal. The club just can't just drop him tomorrow without paying. Without contracts, football will be chaos. Every top player will leave for Real Madrid, Barca, Man City every summer for free. So contracts do really matter in football. Sikapama, that is Hospital Lebraso, and anyway, Abreyen. All right, more videos no, and so Hokamiki and the local staff Kakra and so Bebreye, Rafika Lansuaha. Modernia eating in Anga Cran, Cran, Cran, Cran, Cran, Cran, Cran, Cran, Cran, Cran, Cran, Cran, Cran, Cran, Cran, Cran, Cran, Cran, Cran, Cran, Cran, Cran, Cran, Cran, Cran, Cran, Cran, Cran, Cran, Cran, Cran, Cran,
1: 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As I tell you, TBD, pa. The low sperm count and a year of Emma. Also, and a how. Oba oni atenka. Oba o peso of fire for no sonor. Well, drew a Zahara mixture. Any Zahara G herbal capsules a drono. And not never bow. Hindi herbal mixture a drono. And also, ye. Your product are just a boa to a 3D malaria. I see ye pa a sa boa ni pedriano ewo muja moswa ene a sich the yari hunina. Uyo be a type for the yari ne hawa. Ibe tu asi ya kra e de amount. Yadro Zahara man herba capsules and so dear. Ye boni dia ne se 2 minutes man for yin yo munsa say just obi ni anje and my meme jina woman so strong kokra na face so. I say this is Yaria Bian so every ho. The bush woman mo herbal store, pharmacy, any chemical shop will be a
2: me baby ma over 20 years. On your offer, almost 5 years in me. My soon you are so the doctor me who so if you will see me soon I miss our number. Let's see our own in photo is a hara minton in Syria and I'm in photo pine in Kahoo. So now the banner for the tea moja and say won't see me or start to one word you know. More than in agile, men sinning in agile, but I mean shall
3: Karenste Herbal, my sis got to know to know hospital. I can see any moon get for 1,000 to 2,000 and answer for. Let me cry me a young girl, 25-26 years. Into me, women, I'm a Jai Briar. I'm a cashier doctor and a chair, Miss Eva Puame. Now I'm pansu, so ain't he? I'm panny and pa, I'm a quarter two, no Zahara mixture and any capsules, no 2-2. And I'm in the start here. May no me say, so Bianca mean women's at the last. last time me boom mensa last year September and this month me boom mensa so say any small small flow heavy flow ankasa obi ani as a hormonal imbalance o cyst o infection o and so ni ankopon and I'm carrying stick for so and your mother Zahara mixture ni G capsules infection o dear ben obi bia ko
2: ah na me deep o you go check.

0: Yeah, na yes, I was so. Hey, doctor, I will not buy a war. This is so. And I'm a fire, and I'm a cotton. To be fire, and I'm a shroud, now which I'm a city, and to me, no way, and who says, since I have that, maybe a mufa, and then I said, to be our DPB, and one more day, I'm going to be a year, a good year, a group of sugar,
1: and I have it.
2: Mema etiefo nyina akwa baba amuzu herbal clinic na ye de do bia ba ye fe no amuzu garlic bitters eye dura ema moje die fusane ewo ni padua nu mu eye dura eboa ma obi a ne pressure ewo soro eba fo mu pa obi su a otie mi a wadres radi aburo so obehia amuzu garlic bitters amuzu garlic bitter prevent numbness to bi se minsa Anasa mi 983 Nedro eye amuzu garlic bitters. 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
3: 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Coach Carlos Queiroz saying that Kwaku Drupa also the Onwankasa and the backroom staff Eba and the Baby Num Intina HSA NHSA. Yet it be say, Nippa de Bionwa, Mitre, Ghana for now, no way, more technical team. Osinyo Munina no be here. 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
1: 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say me ko abantin akoye course so mo course na ye nte dey fine. But you, Mimi Nim, Mekai Macrosay, the late Macrosay, I'm finding currency, or no moon, and Mekai so called Germany Quay Cosby. Say you near coaching no more than the moons you had you. 442 no more question, pram pram, and noa. Say you, Timmy Pah, the Mena, in Kagana, forgot a coat teams and go be after Bruni coach near the league in Bayer, a month for Bruni Papa. And the Bruni Brunio, a month for Bruni Papa. The Ghana coach is a moon why. Omo nkata tis bia 442 na pram pram de ye no mko sua no no a sejo medase onya menya adwuma
4: sejo good morning michao na won kwa company ya moro na sem de kan ri moro na ayo ball mu cheta walu coach fuin na mu cheta walu ni molinu ti moro na de obi antunu masa kan walu asem kwane fo ko moro na sem de wo kan yedde yedde pa ball mi shata wole coach sina o mi shata wole molino e go bon kamo pa no mo ba
5: yes a good morning the batcha bounce ni yeah mi ke obi akoka asemo a anya arsenal fans there amo mo e to bono say you benya na nka former blaster player bi na akoka asemo yo yeah me am a pe experience your controversial dey bi no mu din o sister ni better say ni aps experience e dey as a way, Dean, the don't want to monk legend like Abedi Pele. Want to Abedi Pele, yeah, be a panditry work, maybe a work up, you also, maybe a Champions League fan, maybe a half court tournament, be on to a walk as a one from a woman who need a Muslim who could experience Nina who say, oh, say me who am I who am oh, now come on to bomb, no more can be no more, you see. The piano Mudin was a system near Boom Dini, you see, no more controversy, you can cry. It's better be me who say explain me yes I'm a niage. We must say more catchy on the emo yard here, but better who say I'm a niage. In the young girl for an ash, I just say me.
6: Sergio, Sergio, Sergio, good morning. I'm always the same. You say I'm not doing me, I'm here. Sergio, Patrick, I'm the same. We say, has a force, is a person, do the same no matter. So I'm on my own information. Skaka. And we say, I like the goose, I'm so attending catch it, or him, and keep his answer, do him. Na yeti alaji ankasa nkache papa wagana football jesawa sejo ya no mehu alaji so hu nse mbebe oti ewe ye sisi owo ene se do siye ni kifi sa ndase.
7: Good morning General Carlos Kune Hood Batana Akra no pe mche obi ya usidi so mjidi so ba de adumu bi yangwe General anope de asemba kubi yano minti asia di konti ya yakoto koni ya asin pre-season 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competitors na no omu ni omu bo no ba ye ba as ya na ye two biggest clubs no no omu bo division 2 and division 1 teams aden mu ye say as mbere na mu say teams na mu building teams n be stronger na say baby de bia as ni ko to ko na justify your premier league you know premier league ni hia real ideas not just we will do better as them there be club bia enya leader one player bia fans ni ko stadium ya ko say ya ko tenazi ashes a player we mum for players papa na mum ti o mukaye enye say best 30 players ni ya mum 800 cities ni ade there be young five year two quality players from foreign and from black. Yet it's our two quality ever can't team in one. Nian Jay say, you for two quality, and we are ever for five average players. There be moon fasica and rat team in one, moon per players a papa. Mumpe plays a papa and fambra. No munja is a debia justified. Every day, the MP striker beer or better me, I share 15 goods. Ewa manoni edia, but no MP one creative midfielder. Yem for quality over quantity. I didn't a mumuya a league in this, sir. I didn't a mumuya a league in this, sir. Munya no my a few way there as Nicotoco, Mamma Muntinda. Media mass is some place, Papa Ninjana, or must some place, Papa Ninjana, Munamna. Muto Division 2, Matrama Kwe, Debi Debi Debi, Afi Wee Dea Kotokoneas, Munjai Matrama Kwe, Enu Dea, Mbuaye, Mbuaye, Kra.
8: Sejo, Kaka Mekani se has ni has of company for poor managerial skills, any sikasem, enama has katana o de ababonteno, ababonteno moche se, Kaka tofono, omacho mwoye fimu. Sejo, uche Gaka over there. Yes, send a woman a G or Muniamana, any attractive beam. Gaka Nankasano, I to say a tootlet Gaka, I say, Sebu, a senior new monum, into no as omdom, Gaka leader BB in Bianase, Ghana Football Association president, Enna or Bessum, no, and yes, and Gaka no near a tear. Who had the Yomisha Muniamana, a very, very, very poor. Who had the Sina, House of Fulkatanom, the Abana, say you, one AC Kasem. Two and a poor managerial skills or cars of focus so far. His answers are also shown near my young. I mean, you say, Gaka competition, they are coming your time now. They are because your time are players in a cry resume now. Almost 30 pieces in now. I say, M. Wawamo. So, do a Sikasem. Easy custom because we share Gaka top for normal when an enemy team start John Anson. He will be our case. I feel no many sponsors he didn't come up. Only sponsors he didn't come up by this time. I can't how many days now. We are launching which must say, sponsor Papa Bia Sebi and Shadani competition. So, and so parliament, you know, see car or demo both class in Emudu because he has negative Olympics boy and met his club here a little over 100,000. Which must say, Emuja, on between that to turn Yamaka cracker because he has a folk no here scar.